traveling around, and that took me to Asia and sort of disillusioned me with the traditional spiritual approaches in the Asian style.

strange fact that these streets will hold you back. The more you struggle, the more

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They never fear to lose your path.

We've got an overall concern that might have harmed you so. Take my apologies for this we could not have foreseen. I know it's pretty late, but it's about time. I am

Not much for you this summer. Guess you'll be a local bummer. Find a job that won't take a genius not to do. You might get arrested, have your breath in your blood tested, and be back out on the street before your engine starts to cool. The months and weeks have passed into a year, and your life has changed in some histrionic way.

Tati motorway. Well, I used to know your girlfriend back when you used to have a girlfriend. She was nice and you were not. I was a big prick back then too. Now she's had another baby. Her life is gone suburban. I wonder what she thinks of when she thinks back now of you.

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You'll have your reasons, you still hate her. But my friend, he says there is a change.

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And I guess this is a night when things seem better than they

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Looks a lot like me. And he shares the blame. With a younger face that's hard and rushed to see. And it's hard for us to see. But I can tell.

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And it never has. Like an old time revival, shake your hands and shake your hips.

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From the gray Atlantic Ocean to the wide Pacific shore, and you won't be together anymore.

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Now you're coming back to get me.

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She waded the waters so deep, deep, deep. She climbed up the mountains so high, high, high. And poor little thing, she had but one eye.

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I think it's something like 1 in 12 women experience some form of violence, whether it's domestic violence or other serious offences. And it's a massive problem. And part of it is about resources. Part of it is just not taking these things seriously, not listening. We've got enough laws on this. We've got laws on this.